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And if you're ready to take flight into the great unknown, I've got something new just for you. So strap in and stay tuned for the best in surreal.

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0: refuge. 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

And you're very welcome to this week's show. John Loftus with you as ever with a truckload of great Irish music. Coming up on the show today, I have new music from The Academic, Circa Richardson, Vatican Jail, Theo, Jordan Joy, Kahura White, Noble, and loads, loads more. I will also be unveiling my new album of the month for September, and our Random Greenery and a Heimschick album features will be related to Slane. So do well. So stand by to find out what that's all about. But we start off with a great new track from Violette, teaming up with Wolfcut on I'm Not Crazy, You Are.

fantastic Japanese themed pop there. That is Kiko Forever, the title track from the debut album from Kiko, which was released in October. Got to see them at Phil and Agrena in Limerick a couple of weeks ago, and they put on a great show. So I'm looking forward to hearing the album, and you can catch them at Ireland Music Week later on this month. Before Kiko, we had Misha and the Bear, and we played you the closing track from their True Colours EP, which is called Drown. And you can hear a review of that particular EP with myself and Stephen Byrne on the Golden Plek podcast, which you can listen to on the podcast platform of your choosing. And you can also hear a extended version of the podcast here on 8radio.com every Monday night from 11 p.m. Now, of course, the big news this week was the fact that Fontaines DC put a banner up on the back of the stage at Electric Picnic after their fantastic headline slot on Sunday to announce they were playing Slain. What amazing news that is. And given that I've championed the band from their very early days and saw them with about 30 or 40 people in Dolan's many years ago, to see them now headlining probably the most iconic location for a gig in the country is mind-boggling. So it is. And even more mind-boggling is the fact they've put on a second date, so they have. So fair play to the lads, going on to huge things. And I see there's a stadium tour in the UK and probably beyond for next year as well. So, with that in mind, our Random Greenery feature this week is all to do with Slain. So it is. It's going to play you three Irish acts that have played on various slots on the bill. Our first act have headlined a number of times, but they were also one of the very first bands to play Slain for these series of gigs, supporting Thin Lizzy back in the day. Second band on stage, so they were. They are U2, of course, and this is The Unforgettable Fire, which was actually recorded at Slain Castle.

stuff there from the Walls, and that is To the Bright and Shining Sun. And if you're wondering when the hell did the Walls play Slane, well, I'll tell you folks, they played Slane in support of U2 for the second date on the Elevation Tour back in 2001. And we had also Into Inua, who supported Bob Dylan, and in fact opened for Bob Dylan in 1984. Of course, we kicked off with U2, who have headlined a number of times and were originally on the bill for Thin Lizzy. So they were. So hopefully you enjoy that retrospective. And what a great way to look forward to Fontaine's DC's residency at Slane next year. Of course, the Random Greenery feature is inspired by the 8-song shuffle, which you can enjoy every Sunday night in the company of either the Bossman Simon Marr or Ruth O'Connor, where they choose a particular theme and come up with 8 songs that match that theme, along with inviting you to put in your suggestions. So keep an eye out on the socials at 8 Radio Ireland for what is the theme for this week. New music now from a new act to feature on the show. The act is Noble, and this is Warm Air.

Got a whole pile of debutantes on the show today, and that is another one of them. That is Jordan Joy, and that is her current single called Indigo Girl. We also had new music from Kahura White, a track called Lungs. And of course, if you want to know what other new music we're loving here on 8radio.com, make sure to check out the 8radio.com new music playlist, which you'll find on Spotify and on Tidal. There's but 2 hours of great, great tunes for you to enjoy whenever you feel like it, folks. And I think you're going to really enjoy our next triple play. And it's definitely a triple play that might get you on your feet to have a little bop. We start off with a great collab between Grooveline and La Boom. This is Buzz Junkie.

Another act that will be playing Ireland Music Week, that is Theo and Feels Like a Remedy. And before Theo, we had another debutante on the show, the delightfully named Vatican Jail. And the track we played you is their current single, Boo Boo. Now, if you like your albums, then we have a show dedicated to classic albums. Yes, the Essential 8 album with Dan McDermott comes to you every Saturday night at 8 o'clock, where Dan plays his chosen album in full and gives you a whole pile of background information about said album. And the album being featured this week is the seminal album from Van Morrison, Astral Weeks, a man who's been on the Slane bill himself a few times and even popped up to sing a song with Bob Dylan back in 1984. So you'll hear all of that and a whole pile of gossip around Van Morrison. Plenty of that to go around, so there is. So join Dan for that on Saturday evening at 8 o'clock, or if you can't make it then, check out the replay on Wednesday night from 11 p.m. just after Sounds from a Green World. And actually, speaking of albums, it's a Heimschick album time now, where we delve into the Irish musical archives, and we're continuing with our Slane theme for our Heimschick album this week, because we're going to go back to 2015 and the second album from the Stripes. Remember that young band from Cavan that seemed to be everywhere for a number of years? Well, in 2015 they released their second album, Little Victories, and they also opened for Foo Fighters at Slane. So three tracks from that album now. First up, it's Scumbag City.

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3: And you're very welcome back to Sounds from a Green World on 8radio.com. Before the break, we had our Heimshake album feature, and the album featuring this week was Little Victories from The Stripes. We played you Scumbag City, I Want to Be Your Every Day, and Queen of the Half Crowned. Love that song when it came out first. Love that album, in fact, and love that band. Of course, they've gone their different ways, but they still have a few musical enterprises on the go, so they do. Right, we're going to start off this half of the show with an absolute cracking new single from Femi, who has been absolutely racking up the plays on a whole pile of streaming services, going under the radar a bit too much here in Ireland, in my opinion. And this time he's teaming up with Brick Nasty and Khaki Kid on Take a Trip.

Another debutante on the show today, that's Tony Onochukwu and Provide. And before Tony, we had Cubana and a cracking single from her called Grande Como Yo. Now, if there is new music you think we should be playing on the show, please do let us know. You can do that on the socials at 8 Radio Ireland, on Twitter, Blue Sky, Instagram, and on Facebook. And make sure you're giving us a follow on all those platforms, because we've been giving away some cracking gig tickets in the last few weeks, so you won't want to miss out on those comps, so you won't. Right, it's time now for me to finally unveil my album of the month for September, and it is the brand new album from Roe. The name of the album is Lost Dog, and we'll be playing you a selection of tracks from the album every week on the show. We start off with Lydia.

Beautiful stuff there from Sorca Richardson from her soon-to-be-released new album Draw the Outline, which will be with us in less than a week's time, in fact. That is Adam Pacing in the Park. Before Sorca, we had two tracks from Lost Dog, which is the new album from Roe, and it is also the album of the month here on Sounds from a Green World. We played you Lydia and New Year, New Me. More from that on next week's show. Now, if you are joining Sounds from a Green World a little on the late side, don't you worry, you can catch up on what you've missed so far, and indeed any of your favourite 8radio.com shows whenever you like. You can do that via our on-demand service, which you can find on our website, and you can also access it via the 8radio.com live app as well. New music now from And He the Fool. This is I'm Rich, I'm Rich.

An interesting team up there between Champagne and Cruel Sister on a track called Dream Ago. We also had new music from The Academic and The Smoking Room. Now that the summer's coming to a close and you want to make sure that you've got good tunes coming into your ears during the weekday, then make sure you're tuning in for 8 Radio Daytime, which kicks off every weekday from 11 o'clock. You then have the Indie Lunch from 1 to 2, and then an afternoon of Indie Goodness from 2 to 4 with Simon Marr and Hope Hyle of the 8radio.com roster as well. Some classy acoustic vibes for you now. Coming up shortly, we have Feel the Cold from Foy Vance. But first, this is Arborist and the Taming of Horses.

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How good is that? That is Rua Ree from County Cork and a track called Not So Brave Now Are You, which comes from Tell Your Ma I Saved Your Life, his album, which was released a couple of months ago or so. It is absolutely gorgeous, well worth checking out. So it is. We also had a debutante on the show, our second last debutante. Sylvine is her name, and we played you her new single, Hold On. And that is nearly it for another episode of Sounds from a Green World. I hope you enjoyed the Irish music I brought to you today, and I will be back again next week with more of the same. I hope you can join me for that. I'm going to leave you in the company of another band that are appearing on the Ireland Music Week lineup later on this month. They are called Madam's Last Discovery, and I absolutely love them. I only found out about them in the last week or so researching for the Golden Plaque podcast. I think they might be my favourite new band. So they are. And we're going to play you out with Molotov from them. So from me, John Loftus, till the next time, folks, mind yourselves out there, take care, good luck, and keep it tuned to 8radio.com.

0: performing live at Whelan's of Wexford Street. These charming men play the main room on Saturday, September 12th, while Bird Talker play upstairs. Susie Ruffle plays the main venue on Wednesday, September 16th, and Havoc play the main room on Thursday, September 17th. Rue Elizabeth plays upstairs on Friday, September 18th, and Cap Carter play the main venue on Saturday, September 19th. Man, Woman, Chainsaw play the main venue on Sunday, the 20th of September, and Sinead Walsh plays upstairs on both the 22nd and the 23rd of September. For full details and to book tickets, head to whelanslive.com or follow us on social.
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ageradio.com. A to Z of great tracks. I'm Steve Conway with you for the next hour. We just heard Placebo, Slave to the Wage. We are halfway through the letter S as we continue with episode number 656 of an A to Z. And we will have some great tracks. The well-known, the half-remembered, and the obscure. Joe Bonamassa, Joanne Shaw Taylor, a bit of Nirvana, and New Model Army. But first, Peter Gabriel's Sledgehammer.

I got this feeling that we're dead. I got this feeling that we're dead, and there's nothing more. I got this feeling that we're dead. I got this feeling that we're dead, and there's nothing more. I got this feeling that we're

Like You Live from her 2014 album I Never Learn. That was Sleeping Alone, great track. And before it, an incredibly powerful piece of music from Gabriel Bruce, Sleep Paralysis. I first came across that through the Guardian newspaper's unsigned new music page, and I've just found it absolutely amazing. This is 8 Radio, continuing now through the letter S. Pearl Jam from Lightning Bolt. This is Sleeping By Myself.

Tasman Archer in 1992, proving that you can have a cracking good top 10 hit and it doesn't have to be about girl meets boy. All about the socio, political, financial, and scientific history of the quest for the moon landing and then the abandonment of that scientific endeavor for decades afterwards. I wonder, will she be singing again now that we're on the way back? 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New Model Army, long a favourite of mine. Saw them fairly recently, by which I mean within the last 5 years anyway, at Whelan's, and hopefully we'll see them again sometime in the next couple of years. This is from an album of B-sides and abandoned tracks. It's an instrumental, but it is absolutely gorgeous. It's called Sleepwalking.

Yeah, the alphabet makes for strange bedfellows occasionally. The Beach Boys and Nirvana, very, very different musical artists from different decades, but both singing tracks which grandfathers feature and someone desperately, desperately wants to be taken home. Sliver from Nirvana and Sloop John B from the Beach Boys. 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Now, one of my favourite rock and blues artists, Joanne Shaw Taylor, from a 2020 EP called Reckless Blues. This is Slow Dancing in a Burning Room.

Pointer Sisters, a song I much appreciate. Being a man with a slow hand and a brain to match. 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Joe Bonamassa, now Slow Train. And I just love the intro to this track.

You know, the year 2000 was a year of many amazing albums, not least amongst which was Bell X1's Neither Am I, and from that you just heard Slow Set. Before it, Awake Young Soldiers, Slowly, Sadly, and of course Joe Bonamassa from the album Dust Bowl, Slow Train. That's it for this edition of an A to Z of great tracks. Hope you enjoyed it. I'm going to leave you with Carole King, Smackwater Jack. And up next, it's John Loftus, Sounds from a Green World on Wednesday. Or a whole host of live and great presenters throughout the weekend here on 8radio.com. If you're tuned in on the Saturday morning with Cliff Harding up first.

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0: club nights at Whelan's of Wexford Street. 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

0: going to. I thought I would leave for good.
1: What made you change your mind?
0: What changed my mind? I just haven't decided what I want to do yet.
1: Well, hey, listen, I have a vote in it. I say you stay.

hopefully you're having a great weekend. Hopefully at 20 past two, if you're from the north, you'll see me barreling down, also heading down the M1, barreling towards Crow Park. All roads lead to Crow Park today. Katie Taylor's final fight in front of 83,000 people is going to be simply one of the greatest sporting days in Irish history. I cannot wait for it. Between now and then, though, I've got tracks in the way for you from Soak, from Death Cab for Cutie, from John Grant, from Low, Connor Furlong, David Kitt, the Beta Band, Fontaines DC, and on the way next, we're going back to 2001 from Mercury Rev. This is The Dark Is Rising.

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Foster the People's Pumped Up Kicks here on 8radio.com. It's like right up there with Gautier's Somebody That I Used to Know, in terms of like one song for that band that will just like stick out forever. Not that Foster the People didn't have, I was going to say one or two, but a handful of other good tracks. It literally is like the North Star of that particular band, right alongside Gautier's Somebody That I Used to Know. Mark Foster did explain the song meaning to Spinner UK in an interview many years ago. A kid that is basically losing his mind and is plotting revenge. He's an outcast. I feel like the youth in our culture are becoming more and more isolated. It's kind of an epidemic. Instead of writing about victims and some tragedy, I wanted to get into the killer's mind. Like, for that to have been the main plot and the thought point in 2011, very accurate in terms of maybe how the world was going in many, many ways. We've got Death Cab for Cutie on the way next with new music from them. This is Punching the Flowers.

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Wishing Well from David Kitt here on AintRadio.com. We've got brand new music on the way next from Fontaines DC. It's going to be the track Marianne. They're caught up in a bit of a storm at the minute, and I do believe that they're catching a lot of unnecessary strays. But I do think that social media is just very much like this reaction take currency sort of thing at the minute. Maybe like use Twitter more as this example. It's like, say the outrageous thing so that the algorithm will pick it up and other people will like and agree with it. And then it becomes like a conscious opinion, if that makes sense, like a collective opinion. I think Fontaines DC were always going to sell out Slane. And I think that it was always going to come with a certain bit of detractors. And then I just think that the detractors can somehow sometimes become amplified due to the nature of social media. And then it just becomes a bigger thing in itself. Like, don't get me wrong, early Fontaines sound is something that I would love to see at Slane with 80,000 people. Like, if they were to rip up the proverbial script and play not a lot of new stuff at that sort of like setting of 80,000 people, I think it's one of the best gigs you'll ever go to in your life. I still think this would be an amazing gig to go to, but the reaction, I think, online is something that you can nearly like look into in a deeper capacity and start to wonder about how we are behaving online as a society. But it's a discussion and a thought for another day. Sit back for the next 3 minutes and 38 seconds and enjoy brand new music from Fontaines DC in the form of Marianne.

Brand new music from Phoebe Bridgers to kick off the second hour here on 8radio.com. It's from her brand new album, which is called Lost Weekend. And it is, the track there is called Bobby. But we also played a different Phoebe Bridgers track earlier on in the week. You'll catch me on a Tuesday night here, 8 p.m. It's Got You Covered, where we play cover songs.

songs followed by tracks from the original artist. And while on a recent promo for the album, she was in the Live Lounge and did an unbelievable cover of Nirvana's Lithium, which I would recommend checking out when you have the time. So great brand new music from Phoebe Bridgers there in the form of Bobby. As we move into hour number two, Sylvain Esso, Yuck, Aztec Camera, C-Mat, Suede and the Stone Roses, all to come in the next 60 minutes. Catatonia on the way next though. This is Dead from the Waist Down.

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It's 25 past one on a Saturday afternoon, in the early afternoon. We have a track on the way next from 2009. A band which had been under different names and different incarnations going back to the 1990s. And then I do believe that this ended up being their last single that was released in 2009. There was a London band called New Young Pony Club, and they called themselves and put New Young at the start of it to distinguish themselves from the other band, which is called Pony Club. And in response, Mark Cullen is alleged to have joked that he would be happy to be known as the Old Decrepit Pony Club if needs must, in order to create a distinguish between the two bands. On the way next on 8radio.com, from Pony Club, this is Diplomat on 8radio.com.

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The Chalet, No Style, here on 8radio.com. I'm going to go. I'm sorry for the short... Well, not shorter. The wonderful Ruth O'Connor's on the way from 2 o'clock. The quicker we get on the road, the quicker we will be sitting in the Kuzak stand waiting to watch Katie Taylor. This is something I will talk about at length on Monday, 8 Radio Day Times from 11 a.m. So tune in if you want, or give it a miss if you want. Either of those two things are fine. I simply think that today, this is something that you will tell grandchildren about in many, many years' time. And who knows what could come from it? Who knows what the knock-on or butterfly effect that it could have on young girls and sport and boxing and different stuff like that. But as someone who was heavily involved in combat sports coverage when I was very young, or when I was much younger, there was the possibility of stadium shows potentially happening in Ireland in 2015, 2016. That was then dead and buried in the water for a long, long time. And this looked dead and buried in the water for a long, long time. I think it is a perfect story of perseverance and sticking to your guns and saying it was this or nothing. And then essentially like telling the promoters, the powers that be, the people that make the most money off you as an athlete, it's this or nothing. Get it done. Katie Taylor has gotten it done. She will deserve every single rapturous applause that comes her way tonight from 83,500 people. And I am delighted that I will be one of them. And I will chat to you Monday morning, 11 a.m. to see how it all goes. CMAT with Mayday on the way next. Ruth O'Connor on the way after too. Enjoy the rest of your weekend. Good luck.

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1: 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The green light flashes, the flags go up, churning and burning.

That is Cake and the Distance here on 8radio.com. Hello, good afternoon. You're very welcome to the Kitchen Disco. My name is Ruth. Going to be with you until 4 o'clock. Going to bring the Whelan's main room or main bar to your living room for your kitchen for the next couple of hours, because we've tunes on the way from Super Furry Animals, The Jam, The Smiths, Carter, and loads more. And if there's something on that indie kind of Whelan's vibe that you want to hear, do get in touch at 8 Radio Ireland on all of our socials. WhatsApp 0838 888 888, starting as we mean to go on with The Cure and In Between.

Oh, I never want that song to end when I put it on. I think it's as close to perfection as anybody has ever gotten. The Smiths, There Is a Light, that never goes out here on 8radio.com. Before it, Carter USM, Sheriff Fatman, and before it again, kicking off this week's Indie Kitchen Disco, The Cure, and In Between Days. I was lucky enough to go and see Super Furry Animals play in Collins Barracks on Sunday night, supported by Baxter Jury, who was phenomenal as ever. But the Furries were absolutely brilliant as well. I'm going to play three in a row for them now, and I'm going to start with the song that they closed their set with, and it also serves as the inspiration for the theme of this week's 8-Song Shuffle. But more about that after these three tunes from the Super Furry Animals, starting with this, The Man Don't Give a Fuck.

Super Furry Animals and Golden Retriever closing three in a row from the band there before it's Something for the Weekend. And at the top, it was The Man Don't Give a Fuck, which I did say serves as the inspiration for the theme for this week's 8-Song Shuffle, because it is going to be F-bombs. So any song that has any form of a curse word in it is going to be the theme. So get your suggestions in and get your thinking cap on and send them in, and join me tomorrow night at 9 o'clock for a blue 8-Song Shuffle. Right now though, Violent Femmes and Blister in the Sun.

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That is gossip and standing in the way of control here on eatradio.com. What a belter of a tune that is. Before the jam in the city and blister in the sun from Violent Femmes at the very top of that set of three. Sure, where else are you going to get quality indie like that on demand? And it's only here on eatradio.com, where we genuinely only play you the music we like. And up next, it's R.E.M. and it's the end of the world.

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That is the last again. Waking up here on HRadio.com before it from, I'm going to say the mid-90s, maybe 95, 96, Space Female of the Species. And starting that run of tunes, it was R.E.M. It's the End of the World as We Know It. I watched a couple of videos on YouTube earlier on the week about R.E.M. Well, it wasn't about R.E.M. It was R.E.M. being interviewed. And one thing is very clear, they are fantastic friends still, but they are never getting back together, which leaves me in infinite regret because I so took them for granted and never had the opportunity to see them live. Anyway, what can you do? Up next, Sultans of Ping, Where's Me Jumper?

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I went down to the beach and saw Kiki. She was all like, and I'm like, whatever. Then this chick comes up to me and she's all like, hey, aren't you that dude? I'm like, yeah, whatever. So later, I'm at the pool hall and this girl comes up and she's all like, and I'm like, yeah, whatever.

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This dude comes up and he's like, hey, punk. I'm like, yeah, whatever. Then I'm throwing dice in the alley. Officer Leroy comes up and he's like, hey, I thought I told you. And I'm like, yeah, whatever. Then up comes Zaffo. I'm like, yo, Zaffo, what's up? He's like, done. I'm like, that's cool.

I was talking earlier about Almost Perfect songs, and you know that kind is in the running too. The Pixies, Where Is My Mind, here on 8radio.com. Before it, Short and Sweet, Liam Lynch, United States of Whatever, and at the top it was Sultans of Ping FC, Where's Me Jumper. Colin was in touch looking for a track. You can do the same at 8radio Ireland on all of our socials, WhatsApp 0838 888 888. He is looking for Queen and some Bohemian Rhapsody.

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1: 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That's one of those songs that I always forget exists, and then when I hear it I go, oh, I really like that track, I must remember to play it more often, and then I forget about it entirely for another year or two. Anyway, before it was The Clash, I Fought the Law, and we closed out our one of our time together with a request for Colin. He was looking for some Bohemian Rhapsody. I hope you enjoyed that. I certainly did, I have to say. The Doors next, and this is Break On Through.

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September 10th to 13th at Daily Mount Park. With Annie Mac, Fontaine's DC DJ set, Paul Page of Whipping Boy, the legendary Johnny Logan, plus many more. 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

Well, Dave Rowntree of Blur did say a few weeks ago in an interview that it's not a matter of if, but a matter of when Blur get back together and record some new music and go on a tour, which is very exciting to somebody like me, I have to say. Damon, very busy with Gorillaz just after headlining Electric Picnic at the moment, but hopefully once he's done with that, he will turn his attention back to Blur. I know there's big talk this week of the other band, the other very big band of the 90s, rumoured to be doing four nights in Slane next year, as well as a whole Nebworth series, and I shall be leaving the country if that does happen, I have to say. Anyway, I digress. Before Blur, it was The Strokes, Hard to Explain, and starting that set of three, The Doors, Break On Through. Right now, Beastie Boys and Hey Ladies.

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That was requested this afternoon by Kevin in Dundalk, who got in touch to say, Ruth, can you please play some Cypress Hill? They remind me of my youth. My pleasure, Kevin. And from them, that was Insane in the Brain. Before it, probably my favourite track from the fall, Telephone Thing. And at the top of that set of three, Beastie Boys and Hey Ladies. I've got loads of great tunes to come, including some Faith No More, Guns N' Roses and the Black Keys. But first, here's Blondie and Rip Her to Shreds.

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As a kid, I loved that song and had no clue what it was about. Guns N' Roses and Mr. Brownstone here on 8radio.com. The innocence of childhood prevailing, thankfully. Before it, it was Lonely Boy and the Black Keys. Then before it again, and Blondie, Ripper to Shreds. I've about 20 minutes or so left with you this afternoon. And then our benign dictator, Simon Marr, is going to take over. He's going to have a selection of brilliant new tunes just added to the 8radio.com A-list. If you want to get a preview of them, then check out our new music playlist, which you will find over on Spotify. Right now, Faith No More, We Care A Lot.

That is The Wedding Present and Brassneck here on 8toradio.com. Before it, Pulp and Common People. Their concert film coming out next week, which I'm very much looking forward to, I have to say. And before it again, it was Faith No More, We Care A Lot. Well, that is pretty much it for me. Thank you so much this afternoon for your company. I'll be back on air tomorrow night at 9 o'clock with the 8-song shuffle, F-bomb edition. Looking for your suggestions for songs with curse words in either the title or the lyrics, both of which will be accepted. But yeah, more about that tomorrow. For today, stay tuned for Benign Dictator. Simon Marr is up next, but I'm going to play out with a request for Clodagh. She wanted some Maximo Park, and this is Air Velocity.

0: Now listen, big shot. They'll tell you what time you get up in the morning and what time you go to bed at night. They'll tell you what you eat, what kind of clothes you can wear, what you drink. They'll even tell you the morning paper you can read.
1: My-

unpacking new. Well, new to us computers at the moment. All I can say is in the city centre, and I've discovered that they're all in German. So I'm in the process right now of trying to get them to go back. My limited, very, very limited Leaving Cert German has got me so far, but I'm a little bit stuck, so that's what I'm doing. But in between doing all of that, I'm here to play tunes for the next 2 hours here on 8 Radio Saturday Selection. Thank you to Ruth for being wonderful for the last 2 hours of the Kitchen Disco. She's back your way, as she mentioned, for the 8 Song Shuffle tomorrow night from 9. My name is Simon. I'm here till 6. I've got Trashcan Sinatras, and I've got Rick James on the way in this set after this from the Lemonheads. It's A Shame About Ray at 8radio.com.

0: performing live at Whelan's of Wexford Street. These charming men play the main room on Saturday, September 12th, while Bird Talker play upstairs. Susie Ruffle plays the main venue on Wednesday, September 16th, and Havoc play the main room on Thursday, September 17th. Rue Elizabeth plays upstairs on Friday, September 18th, and Cap Carter play the main venue on Saturday, September 19th. Man, Woman, Chainsaw play the main venue on Sunday, the 20th of September, and Sinead Walsh plays upstairs on both the 22nd and the 23rd of September. For full details and to book tickets, head to whelanslive.com or follow us on social.
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0: all your indie favorites here on 8radio.com on a Saturday afternoon. That is The Shins, and It's Only Life, and Rick James and Super Freak. Just before that, this is 8radio.com, and there is a really, really nice vibe around town today. It's Katie Taylor, of course. Farewell Bout is on this evening in Croke Park. People are already making their way up there now. I think Katie's fight itself is just after 10 this evening, but a long undercard to come between now and then. And great for some of those boxers to get their chance in Croke as well. If you're going along, I'm very jealous. Go and enjoy it, and give her the ovation that she absolutely and utterly deserves, and the major respect that she deserves from all of us. On the way in this next set, we'll do today's Weller track. I'm going to play some Style Council. We'll play some Death Cab as well. But we'll start with this. Could you say that Little Green Cars begat Soda Blonde? But anyway, it's still a great tune. Regardless, this is Harper Lee.
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That is Sure Shot. I always get it, always. Sure Shot from the Beastie Boys on 8radio.com before their Pep Talk, current single from them, from our new music playlist that we feature here on the programme every day. And we play Death Cab, and in there as well, we had today's Weller track from the Style Council. We played Walls Come Tumbling Down. It's Van Morrison's birthday this week, turned 81, with a performance at Electric Picnic in the Lashins Rain last weekend. And to mark that event, we are revisiting Astral Weeks on our Essential album tonight with Dan McDermott from 8 o'clock. Be sure to join in for that. The story behind the album, and more important than anything, the album played out in full tonight, 8 p.m. here on 8radio.com. I will play some brand new music from Julia Jacklin in this set. I'll play some Houseplants too, but we'll start off with this. This is a real Irish gem from Zach. 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

the wonderfully titled Sweets and Carson from Houseplants on 8radio.com. And before that, as you mentioned, we had music from Sack, and he played Afterlines, two very different areas for two very different Irish tracks, but both are just more than a little bit deadly. I can tell you that in the fight between me and the computers that are in German, I've now managed to hook up on the floor here in front of me computers and a tiny little router and a little 5G dongle, but unfortunately I'm not blessed with a fabulous internet speed here, so it's gone into the land of updates. So if I ever emerge from that, well, before I do that, a deep voice man, we'll thank our lovely landlords in Whelan's, and then we'll play some Vaccines and some Jungle. But to take us up to 5 o'clock, more new music this time, as I mentioned earlier, that we're going to play from Julia Jackson. This is a deadly tune. 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

0: into hour two of the Saturday Selection on 8 Radio Simon until 6 this evening. Some 41 into deep in the Vaccines, If You Wanna, and Jungle, who are three arena band later on in the autumn, and we played Someday Somewhere. This is the Saturday Selection, and my name is Simon. I hope you're having a good Saturday, whatever it is that you're up to, and that you are going to stick with us. As I mentioned, Googie is here with Strange Brew from the Roisin, Duff and Galway after 7, and then tonight the Essential album is Van Morrison's Astral Weeks. What have we got for you in this set, this cavalcade of stars? The new track is the new track from Willie J. Healy from our new music playlist, It's All Good, and it's a deadly tune. We're going to play some St. Etienne as we get closer and closer. Just 17 days left now before St. Etienne come and play their farewell gig in the Olympia. And we'll play some Gruff Reese in here too to start off this set. This is Amen.
1: Sometimes

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Any of you who've been on social in the last week or so will have seen the fake gig listings, I suppose, going around for the Oasis Tour 2027 with the, you know, do not publish, but with 12 nights in Manchester and a bunch of nights in Scotland, but I think 6 nights in Slane for Oasis. I'm not sure that that's entirely true as to whether you get away with 2 nights of Fontaines and 6 nights of Oasis in Slane, but I would not be in the least bit surprised if you did see a weekend of Oasis gigs in Slane for 2027. That's not based on any insider knowledge. That's purely based on I reckon it would make an awful lot of sense, particularly if you've gone through all the hassle of setting up for Fontaines TC. As to whether you do it immediately, as in the weekend before or the weekend after, which I think the weekend before kind of made some level of sense on the list that I saw anyway, or else go and do it maybe at the very end of August or maybe into September, so that you put a gap between them for the residents of Slane. I don't know, but I would definitely be very surprised if there wasn't at least 1 or 2 Oasis outdoor gigs next summer. Before that, brandy music from Willie J. Healy, It's All Good is the name of the tune. You can find it on our new music playlist, which is available on Spotify and on YouTube as well for your listening pleasure. Right, okay, what have we got for you in the next set? I'm going to play some R.E.M. Speaking of Slane, because the first ever Slane gig that I was at was R.E.M. in 1995, because I'm 1,000 years old. We'll have some new music from Interpol, but we'll start off with this from David Byrne and St. Vincent. This is Who at 8 Radio.

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Saturday selection, that is Man on the Moon. Before that, new music from Interpol from our new music playlist, and See Out Loud and Too Many DJs from Soul Wax just before all of that. My goodness, it's already heading for 5:45. Googie's here at Strange Brew from the Roche and Duff and Galway then from 7 this evening. Sarah Ann asked me would I play Punching in a Dream, which makes perfect sense for the night it's in. So we'll give that a spin next, and I am going to play some music in this set too from the Boontown Rats. Stay tuned, stayradio.com.

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1: Performing live at Whelan's of Wexford Street. These charming men play the main room on Saturday, September 12th, while Bird Talker play upstairs. Susie Ruffle plays the main venue on Wednesday, September 16th, and Havoc play the main room on Thursday, September 17th. Rue Elizabeth plays upstairs on Friday, September 18th, and Cap Carter play the main venue on Saturday, September 19th. Man, Woman, Chainsaw play the main venue on Sunday, the 20th of September, and Sinead Walsh plays upstairs on both the 22nd and the 23rd of September. For full details and to book tickets, head to whelanslive.com or follow us on social.

I can announce officially that on the last restart of the two machines that are sitting on the floor here beside me, they both started in English, which is enormous progress given that it's only taken me 2 hours to get this far and borrowing some public Wi-Fi to get there. So that's all good. All good. And the fruits of all of these labours will become clear in the coming weeks here at 8radio.com. That's right about all I have time for today. Thank you very much for your company. All going to plan. I'll see you on Monday between 2 and 4 for 8 Radio Daytime. Hopefully Monday will be a day of celebration and a national holiday for Katie. Stay tuned though, because come up straight after 6, there are tunes to start off the air from the Afghan Whigs and Public Service Broadcasting. I will play out with Boomtown Rats as promised. This is Never in a Million Years. Am I right in saying from In the Long Grass, perhaps last Boomtown Rats album? Al Graham would know the answer to that question. But enjoy it. Enjoy your Saturday night, and I'll talk to you soon. See you after.

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0: Club nights at Whelan's of Wexford Street. 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

beautiful opening track to a beautiful debut album from Lucy Rice, the known as the known as Last Apollo, not the Last Apollo, as I keep making that mistake. That track is called Home, and it's taken from, like I said, her debut album I'll Walk Towards You, which is out now and is absolutely gorgeous. I saw Lucy recently singing with Glasshouse Ensemble in the Roisin Dubh as part of the Galway International Arts Festival for their Sigur Rós, and it was just absolutely stunning. Really great to have that album out. Go pick it up, it's on all your streaming stuff and things now. It's Last Apollo and I'll Walk Towards You. I'm Googie, this is Strange Brew on 8radio.com. How are you doing? I hope you're enjoying the start to your weekend. I'm going to play you this track because it's an album I've been waiting for a little while, the new one from Vermont's Lily Seabird. It is called Lights, Fears on Their Way, and it is excellent. I've been playing the singles as they've been slowly coming out over the last few months. This is the title track for the album, and it is called Lights, Fears on Their Way. And if you're wondering what lights, fears are, Lily Seabird categorises it as a catalysing presence that perennially returns to alter life's trajectory. And the album is not out now. Sorry, that single is out now, the title track, but the album is not out till the 10th or the 2nd of October. So yeah, we have to wait for a little bit longer for that. So yeah, well, in the meantime, you have another stunning single from Lady Seabird to enjoy. Here is the title track from the forthcoming debut album, not debut album, forthcoming new album. This is Light Spheres on Their Way.

September. That was entirely written, produced and performed by Nate Amos himself, who you may know from his work with Water in My Eyes and various other projects. And yeah, that album's going to be class. And do go see This Is Lorelei in the Workman's Club on the 21st of November if there are any tickets left. I'm going to try and get up for that myself because, yeah, it's going to be great. And do check out the, I know I've mentioned this a few times over the last while, but the deluxe edition of Boxer Buddy Boxer Star is really, really great, and the covers that people have done of the This Is Lorelei stuff are well worth checking out as well. Tonight in Galway, Swimmers Jackson will be playing for the first time in a long time, opening up for Kettle Boilers, and free admission to that, so if you're around, do pop in. The new album from Swimmer Jackson's Come O'Reilly is out now. He is going around doing a few in-stores and gigs around Ireland at the moment. So check out his socials for that. And let's have a listen to one of the singles from the album, which you can pick up at any of those in-stores indeed. So yeah, here is Swimmers Jackson, taken from the new album Come O'Reilly. This is Trichotillomania.

0: Oh no, now my.
1: There's another album that I'm really looking forward to. That was, this is Lorelei there with Oh No, Now My, the new single taken from the album The Singer in My Band, which is coming out next Friday, the 11th.

That is the new single from Why, Story of My Life, featuring Kitty Ray. It's taken from a double album that's out now called Oh Golly Yes Lord, which was originally intended as two separate EPs, follow up to the excellent 2024 album The Well I Fell Into, which was essentially chronicle of a bad breakup, and the new album, or the two EPs that is combined into one album, is the follow up to that. So yeah, go check it out. I mean, new music from Why, how can you go wrong? Listen to the whole thing, because Why are class. Nearly 30 years on the go now. I'm sure there'll be some more anniversary tours to check out, and we'll let you know as soon as we hear anything about them. So stay tuned to Strange Brew on 8radio.com. Hiver is the new project from Billy Kennedy, formerly of Frightened Rabbit. The debut album The Ghost Dance is out now, and you can see Hiver this month doing a couple of shows around Ireland in Clonakilty down in DeBarra's on the 20th. They are in Belfast on the 21st in the Ulster Sports Club, a gig in Dublin on the 22nd, in Casbah and Limerick on the 23rd, and in the Roisin Dubh on the 24th of September. As I said, the debut album is called The Ghost Dance. Here is the opening and title track. This is Hiver.

0: The last days of Daily Mount. September 10th to 13th at Daily Mount Park. With Annie Mac, Fontaine's DC DJ set, Paul Page of Whipping Boy, the legendary Johnny Logan, plus many more. 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Maybe subject to fees. 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

0: Really big fan of that album, from Dublin and Limerick. That's the five-piece band called Girlfriend, and their debut album is called Carousel, and that track is Horses. The whole album is excellent, and you should definitely go see them live when you can, because they're awesome. But yeah, definitely go check out that record. What next? Oh, here is a chat I had with Shamrock Show Band when they were opening up for Just Mustard in the Roisin in July. So once again, I apologise that last week when I did play on the show that I didn't have time to tag or do the post, but...
1: Well, not follow about it.
0: No, but I bought the album.
1: Nice one.
0: Yeah. Oh, it's a great record. And this is your first time in Galway? Say one second.
2: First time in Show Band in Galway.
0: First time playing in Galway.
1: Yeah.
0: And specifically in Roisin Dubh, which is essentially the same thing, because you're not going to... That's all right, we're all on the same page though. That was great. It was so nice to see you live. I'm really enjoying that record. It sounded like it was a lot of fun to make.
2: Yeah, it was. Yeah, certainly.
3: Just like a Ragged A's all together, just
2: banged it out. Yeah. Very loose. The songs kind of came out of gigging, and then the recording was about 3 days with an extra day for drums. Yeah. But
0: how many tracks on that? 18?
4: There's 16.
2: 16 of them are skit tracks, in fairness.
3: Yeah. It's all live.
0: Don't tell us which ones. Yeah. Figure it out for yourselves.
3: You'll know.
4: We didn't really rehearse or anything. We just kind of threw it together.
0: Yeah. And have you been gigging for long before this?
2: Yeah.
4: Well, me and Jamie, we started the band in 2024, and we just kind of tried to do like pub gigs and stuff.
0: Every time I hear them doing that with the glasses, you know, smashing the bottles, clearing out the bottle bins, it always feels like the percussion and a Tom Waits album.
2: Makes the whole entity more abstract.
3: Yeah, it's a sound art piece.
4: Well, Tom Waits, also a rehearsal space.
0: If you ever need to incorporate bottle smashing into the sound for your next record, you can come down here at the end of the night.
4: We'll just sample this, yeah.
0: Jamie, anyway, put that in sample.
4: We started in 2024 gigging in like pubs, myself and Jamie, and just doing country and old time tunes.
0: And in primarily in Belfast, is it?
4: Mostly in Belfast, and a bit in Dundalk as well.
2: Yeah.
4: Then we got Joel played Paddy.
0: Dundalk is the thinking man's Belfast, is that it?
2: Essentially.
3: Dundalk's like
2: Mexico.
3: Dundalk is like if Letterkenny was nice.
0: We had this discussion earlier. You're so down in Letterkenny. There's so many other towns that are worse than it.
4: Have you ever been to Mullingar?
0: Oh, yeah. Like, Ends in the Midlands, really. At least you're on the coast, right?
3: Huh?
0: No, he's not.
3: East Donegal.
4: Conway's nowhere.
3: Where dreams go to die, hey?
4: It's practically Derry.
0: Okay, well...
2: This is London, Joe.
3: And you know where else is shite?
0: Okay, instead of choosing a favourite song, least favourite Irish towns, go!
3: Least favourite Irish...
0: Irish towns.
4: Irish towns? Fucking hell.
0: Oh. Well, I was only joking. I thought you were just going to jump in with Leonard Kenny there.
4: Dublin City anyway, first.
0: That's a city though, surely.
4: Well, it's also the town.
0: It's a bit of a festering cesspool. No offence to all of my listeners, but it has all the inconvenience of a major European capital, but none of the charm. That's just how I feel about Dublin.
3: I'm gonna choose St. Johnstone.
2: Where's that now?
3: Exactly.
2: Ulster Town.
0: Excellent.
4: Bally James Duff, not much going on there either.
0: It's in a song though.
4: It's a song, great name. That's a saving grace of that town.
2: Carrick Macross. That's the next town over to Blaney.
4: And of course, fucking.
0: Although I believe there is a place, there is an agricultural supply store in Carrigaline Cross that may sell Layers pellets with flood venom in it. I'm on the roof of that because I couldn't be arsed mixing it in myself.
2: Interesting.
0: Anyone up in the north, please hook me up with a 20kg bag of Layers pellets with flood venom in it. This is crossing over into my chicken stuff. I'm really sorry.
4: You just the summer anyway. Oh, sorry, pellets.
3: You trying to organize smuggling over the radio?
0: Yeah, and any diesel, lads. Any diesel.
4: And chickens.
0: So, what's coming up for you? Obviously, what's going on?
2: Cause a few more gigs, like, for the rest of the summer. We're doing a load of gigs around the fly in Belfast. Like, we're gigging, we have 13 gigs over about 10 days. And then we're doing an extra picnic as well.
5: I've heard of it. Yep.
2: Yeah, we're doing that one on the Metropolis stage. And then we're also, towards the end of the year, we're doing Bold Frontiers, which is a new festival in Dundalk.
0: That's the one that Joey and I was talking about.
2: Yeah. Yeah. So we're doing that, and they're giving us money to do a big show band. So there'll probably be like class. 6 or 7 of us.
0: With knickers being thrown up in you, like proper old school.
3: We can only hope. Yeah.
0: Revolving stage, the whole works.
2: We hope.
0: And is there rumours of a autumn-winter tour?
4: Yeah, we're thinking of maybe getting something going. It's in the works, anyway, for November and December.
2: Yeah. Hitting the tens we haven't hit in the first one.
4: Yeah.
2: You know?
0: And maybe a few that you've been...
6: there'll be a few repeats. ones that we liked, we're not going back to the ones that we don't like.
0: Fair
6: and
0: enough,
6: here's a list of them.
0: And here's a list of people whose grievances have been. Excellent. Well, stay tuned to Radio, and we'll keep people updated with that. Do you have a song that...
6: Yeah.
0: Well, I explained this very briefly to you. Is there going to be a row over this?
2: No,
0: are you going to screw me in this as well? Because I'm going to have to play it. I'm going to ask you for a song that you love.
2: I'm going to go for Fags by I Dream the Dream.
0: Amazing.
2: Great tune.
0: That is what a great band.
2: Yeah.
0: And opposite ends of the country as well. So like.
2: Yeah, yeah.
0: Yeah. Well, thank you so much. Because the way you were talking earlier, I thought you were really going to screw me on the song. So
2: we were thinking about giving you a big time.
0: I thought you were going to give me a big time.
6: What would be wrong with that?
0: Nothing at all.
6: Jamie, change your answer to Big Tom.
0: Go on.
6: Fags by Big Tom.
0: Go on, Jamie.
6: Gentlemen,
0: thank you so much.
3: Thanks, Nicky. Cheers.

0: taken from Shankill Road Mission. That was Shamrock Show Band with Build a Zoo there. And before that was I Dreamed I Dream, all the way from Cork, with the excellent track Fags, which is a track that Shamrock Show Band love. Thanks very much, lads, for sharing that with us. And looking forward to seeing you live on your winter autumn tour thing. Stay tuned to Strange Brew for more details about that. What am I going to play next? Here's the up next, ahead of the release of their album and their three arena show Christmas. Let's listen to the new single from the Merry Wallopers. 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
1: McAlpine Laird is that bad?

All the way from Galway, that is Sulk Hogan, still one of my favourite band names, with their new single Dog. 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Thank you for joining me. Thanks for all the messages. Be sure to keep sending them in, and it's always good to hear from you at Strange Brew IRL, at Strange Brew IRL, or at Strange Brew Galway on socials, and strangebrew.ie as well for other stuff. I'm going to leave you with this track, the opening number from the brand new album from Arab Strap, which is out today. It is called Half Told Tales, and you can see them live in Whelan's on the 12th of November. Arab Strap are class. Go see them. Have a lovely weekend. Here you go. This is Arab Strap and I Get Noise.

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0: performing live at Whelan's of Wexford Street. These charming men play the main room on Saturday, September 12th, while Bird Talker play upstairs. Susie Ruffle plays the main venue on Wednesday, September 16th, and Havoc play the main room on Thursday, September 17th. Rue Elizabeth plays upstairs on Friday, September 18th, and Cap Carter play the main venue on Saturday, September 19th. Man, Woman, Chainsaw play the main venue on Sunday, the 20th of September, and Sinead Walsh plays upstairs on both the 22nd and the 23rd of September. For full details and to book tickets, head to whelanslive.com or follow us on social.
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2: 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It's just after 8pm on a Saturday evening, and that means it is time for this week's edition of The Essential Album. The Essential 8 Album is just that. It's an album that we reckon is essential to any record collection. Tonight, as a mark of respect for such a prolific career, we thought it would be fitting to feature Van the Man. Tonight's Essential Album is his second, the excellent Astral Weeks, originally released in 1968. Van Morrison was born George Ivan Morrison on August 31st, 1945 in Belfast, and obviously enough, his birthday just earlier on this week. Over his 50 plus year career, he has received 6 Grammy Awards. He won the 1994 Brit Award for Outstanding Contribution to Music, and much like last week's featured artist Bruce Springsteen, he has also been inducted into both the Rock and Roll Hall of Fame and the Songwriters Hall of Fame. As a teenager, he played a variety of instruments, including guitar, harmonica, keyboards and saxophone for various Irish show bands, and rose to prominence in his own right during the mid-60s as the lead singer of the Northern Irish R&B band Them, in particular enjoying success with his hits Gloria, Here Comes the Night and Baby Please Don't Go. The band Them were formed in 1964 by way of a conglomeration of other groups, all of whom played at the Maritime Club in Belfast. Van Morrison had written the bass version of Gloria sometime in 1963 when he was around 18 years old and touring with the Monarchs across Germany. He brought the song to the new group, and as they developed, so too did the song, and the song would often run to 15 or 20 minutes with Van Morrison ad-libbing the lyrics. The new group secured a residency at the Maritime Club and began advertising to attract a crowd with posters which read "Who are? What are? Them?" and other cryptic ads which gave the club's address and very little else. Speaking about the time, Van Morrison explains that the group were fueled by the sensation of playing live and that the audience were a key component of their energy. At this early stage, the group didn't intend to be a recording band, but one fan's recording of the song "Turn On Your Love Light" found its way to brothers Mervyn and Phil Solomon, music industry entrepreneurs who were also managers of the Dubliners, and Phil Solomon had a role with Radio Caroline. They liked what they heard, and they contacted Dick Rowe, the A&R man with Decca Records, to play the track for him and encourage him to sign the group. A deal was made, and because Van Morrison was still 18, he had to have his father sign on his behalf. Within a few weeks, the group travelled to the Decca studio in England for their first recording session and laid down "Turn On Your Love Light" and "Gloria," amongst others. Their first single was released with "Turn On Your Love Light" as the A-side and "Gloria" on the reverse, but unfortunately it failed to chart. They also recorded their version of Big Joe Williams' song "Baby Please Don't Go" with Phil Coulter on second keyboard, and the story goes that Jimmy Page played rhythm guitar, but this little piece of trivia is as often disputed as it is claimed. "Baby Please Don't Go" was released in November, again with "Gloria" as its B-side, and a few weeks later, in December of 1964, Phil Solomon secured the group their first TV appearance alongside the Rolling Stones on the ATV show Ready Steady Go. The real coup was that Phil Solomon convinced the executives at Ready Steady Go to use "Baby Please Don't Go" as the show's signature tune, and within 2 weeks the track broke into the UK top 10. Capitalising on the success of the top 10 hit, Them embarked on a tour of the UK in January 1965 and made further appearances on Ready Steady Go as well as Top of the Pops. The group's growing popularity resulted in a number 2 UK hit on the release of their next single, Here Comes the Night. The producer, Bert Burns, who had also co-written Twist and Shout, was the writer of the song, and it marked the beginning of something of a difficult relationship between Burns and Morrison. After the number two spot in the UK, Here Comes the Night peaked at number 24 in the US. Then, in April of 1965, Them made a guest appearance at the NME Poll Winners Concert alongside the Beatles, the Rolling Stones, the Kinks, the Animals, the Searchers, the Moody Blues and Dusty Springfield. Although the group had been expected to play only their current hits, instead, Morrison and co segged from Here Comes the Night into a 7-minute version.

was selected for release by manager Phil Solomon, but it failed to achieve anything near the previous single's success. And the second album, Them Again, was released in January 1966 in the UK and April 66 in the US, where they were marketed as part of the British Invasion Movement. To support the new album, Them set out a tour schedule for the US, which began in May of 66 and saw the group secure a two-week residency at Whiskey A Go-Go in LA. The Doors played support for Them, and on the final night, the two bands played out together on a 20-minute version of Gloria and a 25-minute version of In the Midnight Hour. The tour continued to see the group headline at the Fillmore in San Francisco and then on to Hawaii. Unfortunately, it was in Hawaii that the tour took its toll on the group and disputes overtook the group, leading to a split. Van Morrison, along with bassist Alan Henderson, returned to Belfast, while the rest of the group chose to stay in America. Speaking about that period, Van Morrison has described the mood and intentions and motives of being a performer during that time by saying, "There was no motive behind anything you did back then. You just did it because you wanted to do it and you enjoyed it. That's the way the thing started. But it got twisted somewhere along the way and everybody got involved and twisted it as well, including me." And he followed up a number of years later by adding, "You can't take something like that, put it in the box and place a neat little name on it, then try to sell it. That's what they tried to do and that's what killed them." Although former members eventually revived the name and continued to operate as Them or Other Them in the UK due to disputes over the name, Van Morrison chose to go solo. Burt Burns persuaded Morrison to return to New York to record a solo album for Burns' new label, Bang Records. Presumably eager to get back to recording and gigging, Morrison quickly travelled to New York and signed a contract with Burns. During a two-day recording session in March 67, eight songs were recorded, originally intended to be used as four singles. On the very first day of recording, something special had been captured on tape. Although the story goes that it took 22 takes, when it was finally down, everyone was satisfied. One of the all-time great songs came into existence, Brown Eyed Girl. Released as a single in mid-June 67, it reached number 10 on the US Billboard chart, and instead of the previously agreed arrangement that the eight tracks which had been recorded in becoming four separate singles, the songs were released as the album Blowin' Your Mind without Van Morrison being consulted. He said he only became aware of the album's release when a friend mentioned on a phone call that he had just bought a copy of it. Van Morrison explained in an interview a number of years later, quote, "I wasn't really happy with it. He," referring to Burt Burns, "picked the bands and tunes. I had a different concept of it." The positive to come out of the sessions, however, was that Brown Eyed Girl became one of Morrison's most played songs and received significant airplay on both sides of the Atlantic. Following the death of Burt Burns in 1967, Morrison became involved in a contract dispute with Burns's widow, Eileen Burns, that prevented him from performing on stage or recording in the New York area. The contract that he had so easily and eagerly signed after splitting from Them had not been one he had read through thoroughly. Because of the restrictions of playing in New York and recording in New York, Morrison moved to Boston, Massachusetts, but within a short time, he faced financial problems because he had trouble finding concert bookings. Although it took time and demanded a lot from him personally to regain the confidence to do so, he slowly regained his footing and secured a contract with Warner. The only deal that could be done to ensure he got back to recording quickly was for Warner to buy out his contract with Bang Records and for Morrison to fulfill a clause that bound him to submit 36 original songs within a year to Burns' music publishing company. Rather cleverly, by recording 31 songs in one session, he completed the remaining element to the contract and was free. Burns' widow spoke of how the songs were, quote, "nonsense music about ringworms," and she never released them. Over time, the throwaway compositions would become known as the revenge songs. And so, after the revenge songs, we arrive at tonight's Essential 8 album, the excellent Astral Weeks. With all ties to Burt Burns well and truly cut, Van Morrison set about recording his first album for Warner. All the songs had been well rehearsed through his time playing the club circuits in Boston, so when it came time to record in the studio, despite the fact that the assembled troupe of session musicians had never played together before, the album only took 3 days to record. As we have seen many times before on the Essential Album series, Astral Weeks was not an overnight success, but later became a hugely significant album. Its song cycle style, with each song acting as something of an individual piece, was, at the time, a relatively unusual concept. Typically, audiences expected that albums of this era would be more coherent and have a linear storyline to follow. In addition to the non-traditional nature of the album structure, Warner gave almost no promotional budget to the release. Normally, this is the part where I explain that despite all the negatives I've outlined, the critics gave huge praise to the album, but that didn't happen either. However, after the release of Moon,

Dance in 1970, which became Morrison's first million-selling album. Interest began to grow in his back catalogue, and over the years, many critics and fans have come to realise the importance and quality of Astral Weeks. In one retrospective review, Will Ruhlman of AllMusic wrote, "To this day, it remains an unclassifiable music genre and has been described variously as hypnotic, meditative, and possessing a unique musical power. Lyrically, the songs on Astral Weeks have been compared to French Impressionism and mystical Celtic poetry, and maybe it's because of these very different concepts and influences that the album was initially misunderstood and overlooked. Tonight, though, it's our pleasure to play Astral Weeks in full, start to finish, to recognise it as a truly essential album and to celebrate the birthday of one of the world's biggest stars. As it's an album of only 8 tracks, and as we've learned, a concept album, we'll play the album in 2 halves as it should be heard. Side 1 of this album is known as In the Beginning. To open, this is the title track, Astral Weeks.

tracks 1, 2, 3, and 4 from tonight's essential album, Astral Weeks, by Van Morrison on 8radio.com. And the reason we've selected Astral Weeks as our essential album tonight is we are celebrating Van Morrison's birthday on August 31st, just last week. Those four tracks make up side one of the original vinyl release known as In the Beginning. As I mentioned in the intro tonight, Astral Weeks is a concept album in the song cycle style, where each song is a standalone track rather than an album of songs which form a concept together. Just there, the beautiful and brilliant Cypress Avenue in Brian Hinton's book Celtic Crossroads, The Art of Van Morrison. Van Morrison himself described Cypress Avenue as a street in Belfast, a place where there's lots of wealth. It wasn't far from where I was brought up, and it was a very different scene. To me, it was a very mystical place. It was a whole avenue lined with trees, and I found it a place where I could think. Before that, Sweet Thing, noted as the only song from the album that looks forward rather than to the past. And trivia-wise, the song Sweet Thing is the only song from the album that has ever been included in a compilation album of Van Morrison's material. Seems that Astral Weeks kind of stands alone in terms of the collection going forward in Van Morrison's career. Opening the album, we heard the title track, Astral Weeks, which it's claimed is mostly autobiographical, describing Van Morrison's early childhood memories, talk of Lead Belly on a poster in the bedroom and stuff like that. And we also heard the beautiful Beside You, which Morrison describes as the kind of song you would sing to a kid or somebody that you love. Basically a love song, a song about being spiritually beside someone. Much of Bert Burns' intentions were to frame Van Morrison as a pop star while they were working together, and Beside You was originally recorded while Morrison was still working with Burns, but the early version of the song was much different to the version we heard tonight. So far we are halfway through Astral Weeks. As I said, we're celebrating Van Morrison's 70th birthday by playing the album in full, start to finish. You can catch what you have missed so far, if you have missed anything, by listening to the repeat, and we do the repeat of this show each and every Wednesday night, 10:30 p.m. So your second chance to catch this weekend's essential album. Time to drop the needle on side two. Again, four tracks altogether, as it should be heard. The album is an album of eight tracks, four on each side. Side two of the album is known as Afterwards, and on this side of the album we will hear another of the most famous of Van Morrison's songs, Madame George, one of my favourites, and it's also the longest from the album at just over 9 minutes long. But before we get to that, we will hear the opening track from side two. This is The Way Young Lovers Do.

bringing this week's Essential 8 album, Astral Weeks, to a close. That's track 8, Slim, Slow, Slider. The tempo right from the start and the opening lyrics somehow indicates that it is the closing track from the album, and it's a really strange juxtaposing song because early on there's laughter in Morrison's voice, but ultimately it's about loss, and it's been debated many times as to whether or not it's a story about someone who has struggles with addiction, or Van Morrison himself has suggested maybe it's someone lost in a big city like London or New York, but a very sad song ultimately, I think, made more so by the fact that there's such kind of positivity and, like I say, that laughter in the voice and almost admiration early on in the song, and then it finishes with the lyrics, I know you're dying baby, and it's a really kind of sad way to end it, but very poignant and kind of cuts through, I think, and it's good for that reason. Before that, Ballerina, the oldest song on the album, originally written while Van Morrison was still involved with them, and in particular on that track I love the way the drums come to prominence about halfway through, and they end up in terms of production, they end up sitting above all the rest of the elements on the track, and the way the slow brass and the strings work together and interact with each other. I really love that on that particular track on Ballerina. Before that, again, we heard Madame George, often called the masterpiece of the album. Very, very hard to disagree. It is simply stunning in its simplicity and beauty. Again, we hear the reference to Cypress Avenue. It's one of the most accurate descriptions I could find about the song when I did my research online. It comes from a guy called Eric Haig, and he talks about how the vocals and instrumentation are, quote, like some kind of twilight state between sleeping and wakefulness, engaging the listener to project themselves into the spell of the song. And I think that's it. That's the simplest and most concise way it could be describing Madame George. Much has been said about the subject of the song's title, and claims have bounced around for a long time that the song tells the story of a transvestite, but Morrison has long denied these claims. The title has fueled the commentary over the years, but the original title of the song is actually Madame Joy rather than George. I suppose it's up to each individual listener to make of it what they will. Recently enough, we featured David Gray's White Ladder as an Essential album, and the closing track, a cover of Soft Cell's Say Hello, Wave Goodbye, also features lyrics and instrumentation from Madame George. And maybe it's my love of White Ladder, and in particular the closing track, Say Hello, Wave Goodbye, but I can't help but feel that Madame George would have been best left to the end of Astral Weeks, as it has a real sense of winding down and ending that makes you want more rather than the very poignant ending of Slim, Slow, Slider. Again, while still working with Burt Burns and Bang Records, a different version of Madame George, the one we all know so well, was recorded at a much faster tempo and slightly altered lyrics, and this version has been referred to as bizarrely inappropriate, and although I don't know that version personally, I can't imagine Madame George played any other way other than the one we heard tonight. At the very top of Side 2, which is known as Afterwards, The Way Young Lovers Do, Celtic Crossroads, The Art of Van Morrison, Brian Hinton's book, he writes that it's about growing up, an adolescent first kiss, and many have been critical of the style and sound of the track, saying it's too different from the rest of the album in its kind of lounge jazz style. Personally, I really enjoy it though. But that is the four tracks that close out Side 2 of Van Morrison's Astral Weeks. I think it's a really fantastically beautiful album, and everyone should certainly own a copy. It is one of the truly essential albums from any record collection, regardless of your taste. You can really, I think, anyone can sit down and appreciate the brilliance and the beauty of Astral Weeks. And it's a real pleasure to be able to bring it to you tonight here on 8radio.com as we celebrate Van Morrison's birthday, and we wanted to honour him tonight by playing that album in full, start to finish, as one of the essential albums. If you missed any of the album and you want to hear what you missed, you can join us for the repeat on Wednesday nights, 10:30 p.m. The Essential album replayed. It follows Steve Conway's A to Z of great tracks and John Loftus's Sounds from a Green World, 90 minutes of all things Irish music. If, on the other hand, you would like to suggest an Essential album, one that is very personal to you, an Essential album from your record collection, we'd love to hear from you. You can get in touch with us on a wide variety of ways. You can get in touch on Facebook via facebook.com/8radio Ireland. 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You can get in touch with us either of those ways and tell us what your essential album would be, and also tell us why. It's always great to know why people are so connected to a particular album, and it could be your album in full, start to finish, next Saturday from 8 p.m. I would certainly love to hear from you and tell me what your essential album is. Each week I like to play something that kind of bridges the gap, bridges the transition between our essential album and the rest of our regularly scheduled programming, and tonight I am going to take a track from them. It's one of my favourites, Baby, Please Don't Go, on 8radio.com.

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Imagine a song that really reached out and touched kids, and not in a Daily Mail way, innocence corrupted, but in a way where criticism remained constructive and wasn't too politicised, and children weren't instructed to behave in a way that

first took flight. You're young, you've no rights, you long for new heights. But some of those nights need more than love fights. Tops crop, skirts stop at the top of their thighs. And the boys got that hungry look in their eyes. They wanna be grown up and have respect, you see. But they're acting uneducated sexually. I ain't saying be celibate, go out and have your fun. But there's plenty you can do without impregnation. And there ain't nothing wrong at all with having

late night in. Kids rolling around the streets, rowing and fighting. But it's all just because life ain't too exciting. And it's easier than trying to do the right thing. But there are other choices if you want them. You don't have to toe the line and just float with the flotsam. You can fill your time better when you find a passion. The internet and public services give free education, so it really ain't a case.

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The grifter king of the manosphere was all over the news again. So I took a big deep dad breath and asked the back of your head if you'd heard about him. After a very pregnant pause, he turned round to face me with horror in your eyes and replied, "Aye, he's a prick."

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